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It's that little baby you're holding, and it's that man you fought with this morning, the same one you're going to make love with tonight.

0: 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Ihre Lieblingsmusik zum Träumen.
1: There she comes walking way down easy street. 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

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In that fateful night, I thought to myself, I'll do everything I can, save up every dime, and one day I'll return.

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I've seen so many things I ain't never seen before.

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Make airplane sounds, pretending we had wings.

When I came to say goodbye, blame my parents for moving out of town. We carved initials on a lock, placed it underneath a rock by the swing set.